want to dedicate this song to all the lovers tonight. And I expect that might be the whole world, because everybody needs something or someone to love.

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0: Good afternoon, everybody, and welcome on Tunis International Radio. You are listening right now to the daily edition of English Language Program, presented by Houda Benchi on Studio One, with my colleague Fasla Hlali for the technical engineering and Sofiane Benjima for the digital production. Hope you're having a great time on this very special day, and I hope that you are enjoying your life, actually, especially that there are plenty of interesting events ongoing, cultural, scientific events ongoing in various places. And here it is, another interesting event not to be missed, because actually it is scientific, but it is open to the public. And for this, I would like to thank my guest who is over the phone, Dr. Hind Jimli, adult psychiatrist from Razi Hospital, clinical project manager, and also digital content lead at the World Psychiatric Association. We are going to talk about the World Mental Health Day event that is going to be planned on the 10th of October from 2 p.m. till 4 p.m. And it is going to be an online event. Hi, doctor. How are you?
1: Hi, I'm doing very well. Thank you for having me.
0: Thank you for accepting the invitation. So it seems that here you are, finalizing the last touches for this great important day that is going to gather many specialists, but also you are getting ready for, questions of the public, because actually it is open to the public. So would you tell us a little bit about this event? It seems that the title is Du Vécu à l'Expérience. So here it seems that people are going to speak about their experience right there. What's the concept of the event? What are the different parts? What's the objective too?
1: Yes. Well, so on October 10th, we will be celebrating World Mental Health Day, and we want to open our work to the public and talk about mental health in a simple and accessible way. The idea is that we want to join mental health professionals, so there will be psychiatrists and psychologists talking about mental health, mm-hmm. but also people that we call people with lived experience. So these are people who have lived with a mental health condition, and we think that their expertise and knowledge is also very important. So we want to listen to their experiences mm-hmm. and involve them with us in this event.
0: Exactly. We have to highlight, by the way, that it is organized by Avicen Psychoeducation Programs at the Razi Hospital, and that's to mark the World Health Day. So the programs during this event, I suppose you are going to announce some of the events. But before starting with the programs, would you explain for our listeners what is psychoeducation is about?
1: Yes. So we know that around one person among 10 people, so around 10% lives with a mental health condition. Mm-hmm. It is important to have medication in certain cases, but it is also very important for people to understand what is happening to them so they can better able to recognize symptoms and make decisions about their care. So psychoeducation is exactly that, is helping people understand the mental health disorders, the symptoms, and being more able to manage it.
0: Okay, so
1: this is what we're talking about, yeah.
0: Exactly. So that's really important, because we need to understand that families have to understand what's going on for people who are suffering from mental troubles. So psychoeducation is not concerning the people who are ill themselves, but also the family around them.
1: Yes. So it is about people living with mental health conditions having tools to better live with their condition. But we do also offer a program called Familia, which is to support family members of people living with mental health conditions, because we know that in our society, family plays a big role in supporting people with mental health conditions, and they do need support from themselves. So they usually come with us with a lot of questions, and we're happy to provide them with the support they need.
0: Exactly. Before coming to the programs that are announced by the Avicen psychoeducation programs here initiated by the Razi Hospital, what are the main activities of this unit, actually, the Avicen programs?
1: So we have developed several psychoeducation programs in Tunisian dialect. It's very important to say that. So these are programs that we have sat down and developed with people living with mental health conditions that are appropriate to our cultural context. We have the Hkayet Mizaj, which is a program for people living with bipolar disorder. It is about 6 to 8 sessions where people learn to recognize symptoms. Where does bipolar disorder come from? How can we live with it in different phases? and learn more about treatment. We also have Ala Bikri, which is for people who have experienced a psychotic episode in the past. And as I said earlier, Familia, which is a support program for family members.
0: So that's really great and fantastic. So what's going to happen during the event, this online event? So we have professionals, but also we have public. So how are you planning this session that is going to happen on the 10th of October?
1: Thank you for that question. So something very, very important that I want to mention, that we are now inviting people to intervene. We have a Google form on our Facebook page where people can leave their questions and testimonies related to mental health, especially related to recovery for someone who has a mental health condition and has questions about, well, how can I live with this? How can I maybe know more about my symptoms, get a job, and better live really with mental health conditions. So we are now inviting people to submit their questions and interventions. And on the day of the event, we will have mental health professional psychiatrists and psychologists giving evidence-based information, so information scientifically, like accurate information about mental health conditions, as well as presenting our programs and hearing people's testimonies and answering their questions.
0: Okay, so great. So it's going to be a question-answer process during that event?
1: Absolutely. So very short presentation, but most of it will be questions and answers.
0: So I suppose there are not going to be panels or something concerning bipolar troubles or other specific approaches to mental troubles.
1: Well, because we are presenting our programs on bipolar disorder and psychotic episode, of course, we will be providing the context and we will be providing simple, accessible information about different mental health conditions and also answering questions from the public.
0: Okay, so how the public can join in this event? Do they have to register before, or are you going to provide a link that is going to be open for all the public? Because I suppose that's going to be really complicated to manage if you have a big number of people joining in.
1: Well, we are doing the very best so that we can welcome as much people as possible. There is a link on our Facebook page, which is, can I say the name?
0: Of course, of course.
1: Okay, yes. So that's Programme Avicenne Psychoéducation, PAP, on Facebook. Mm-hmm. So as I said, people who would like to intervene will need to fill out a form and say what their testimony is about, but the event is open to the public and we are doing the best that we can so we can have a great session and a good moderation.
0: Good. Coming back concerning the programs like Hikayat Mizaj, Ala Bikri and Familia, these are programs that are going to happen all along the year.
1: Exactly. So our programs have been running now for a year and they run across the year. I want to highlight that these programs are open also for people who are not receiving mental health care at Razi Hospital.
0: Mm-hmm. Good.
1: So you don't necessarily have to be, affiliated with our unit to mm-hmm. benefit from these programs. These programs are free. They are organized by mental health professionals, and we have really made great effort into making them accessible to a lot of people, no matter what their job is and no matter what their study level is.
0: Exactly. And that's what I was wondering. So it is open for people who are curious about, experiencing mental troubles, or even for families. So anyone can join in. Anyone can contact you or come to the Razi Hospital in this unit, the unit of Avicenne Psychoeducation, to have answers to their questions and be active with you in a way.
1: Yes, we do welcome requests. Of course, there are some criteria because these are group interventions. So there are some things that we look into creating the group. Mm-hmm. But they are open. And I just want to add that, unfortunately, stigma related to mental health is still very, very widespread in our society.
0: Exactly.
1: When we talk about Razi Hospital, I know that it is scary for a lot of people. We want to change that. And we think that these programs could maybe make mental health care more accessible for people, and something that we wanna work on.
0: Yeah.

0: So for all those who are interested to learn a little bit about what's going on, especially that themes are going to be dealt with on this World Mental Health Day on the 10th of October. So the Facebook page and the link are going to be available on which site?
1: Sorry, if
0: it is possible to remind our listeners about the Facebook page and the link that's going to be available.
1: Yes, absolutely. So the Facebook page is Programme Avicenne, Psychoeducation mm-hmm. Programme Avicenne, Psychoeducation. And there you will find a post with details about the event. Mm-hmm. So that's Saturday, October 10th from 2 to 4 p.m. online. And there is the link to join us, as well as another link if you wish to give a testimony or ask a question.
0: Good. So we invite people to participate and to join in, especially by leaving testimonies, because that's important. The fact of speaking about the experience of people, that's going to help a little bit for other people who are going to listen or participate in this event, understand what mental troubles are about. Thank you so much, Dr. Hind Jimli. If you have any message that you want to share with our listeners, here is the space for you.
1: Thank you very much. So I'm a very big believer in talking about stigma related to mental health. Mm-hmm. So I just want to say to the person who is listening right now, a psychiatric diagnosis does not define the whole person. And behind every diagnosis is still a person with a family, relationships, strengths and difficulties. And one of the best ways to fight stigma is to allow people to speak for themselves, which is why we are also creating this event, because we want to give them the space to be actively involved in changing how we think about mental health.
0: Exactly. Thank you so much for raising awareness about mental health, because that's one, one important aspect of our life. We cannot live, we are actually living in a stressful period, and the first, affected people are those who are stressed because of work, because of life, because of the stress that you are living in. So mental health should be a priority in the life of everyone. Thank you so much, Dr. Hind Jimli, for joining us. And once again, we remind our listeners that the event is going to be on the 10th, celebrating the World Mental Health Day. It's going to be online. On the people who want to join in, the link is available on the Facebook page of PAP, which is Programme Avicenne Psychoeducation. And it's from 2 to 4 p.m. Thank you so much, Doctor.
1: Thank you for the invitation. Thank you.
0: Thank you. Back to music now.

0: And we continue with national news and what's going on here in Tunisia. Here, the presidency of the Republic announced that President Al-Sayed reviewed during a meeting held on the afternoon of October the 5th at Carthage Palace with Prime Minister Sara Zafrani Zinsri and Minister of Employment and Vocational Training Riyad Shawed the various steps taken towards implementing the provisions of Law Number 18 dating 2025, which establishes exceptional measures for the recruitment in the public sector of civil service of long-term unemployed higher education graduates. So the presidency added that the head of state also discussed the numerous factors that have accumulated over the decades, particularly recruitment based on forged diplomas or involving individuals who did not hold the university degrees required to participate in recruitment procedures. So we further noted that the situation had gone even further to the point where the only qualification, if it can even be called that, became membership in one group or another. So the President of the Republic stressed that today's unemployment person is not unemployed by choice, but has been deprived of employment as a result of practices and procedures that are well known to everyone, not to mention the benefits granted, which have led to the squandering of public funds. As a result, those entitled to employment were deprived of their right, while rights belonging to some were granted to those who were not entitled to them. As concerning the Ministry of Interior, they are organizing campaigns, and that's interesting because the ministry is enforcing the law to protect children and prevent minors from being present in cafes and bars. To this end, and periodic inspection campaigns are carried out at such establishments across the country's various governorates to identify violations and take action against offenders. In response to the questions concerning shortcomings in the enforcement of the law regarding the presence of minors in cafes and bars, as well as their consumption of alcohol and drugs, that was published on Monday by the Assembly of the Representatives of the People on its official website, the ministry said security forces are working to secure the surroundings of educational institutions throughout the country. So these efforts are aimed at combating various forms of violence and drug-related offenses, while also strengthening the sense of safety within the educational community. So the ministry added that its services intervene urgently whenever any exploitation of children or threats to their safety is detected. Legal measures are then taken in coordination with the public prosecutor's office, including closure order against the establishment and cafes found to be in violation of the law.
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2: L'Office national de l'artisanat organise, en partenariat avec la Fédération nationale de l'artisanat et la Société des foires internationales de Tunis, la troisième édition du Salon Articréa. Le salon est ouvert aux professionnels et au grand public du 5 au 11 octobre, de 10h du matin jusqu'à 7h du soir, au Parc des Expositions du CRAM.

Better days, and we continue with the interesting events and campaigns organized during this month of October. And as you know, the month of October is very commonly known as the Pink October, so activities are planned. A month dedicated to the early detection of cancer affecting women kicked off on Thursday in the Karwen Governorate with an open house event at the regional headquarters of the National Office of Family and Population, the ONFFP, in the Mansoura district. So the event features awareness raising sessions as well as free clinical, medical and paramedical examinations for women. Abdallah Jlassi, the ONFP regional director, told the Tunisian press that the regional program initially included 63 activities with the potential to reach a total of 80 by the end of October. These activities involve mobile health units ranging from large scale to smaller scale operations, visiting primary healthcare centers, factories, universities, and associations across various districts to expand access to screening, awareness, and follow-up services. So he also noted that the national estimates indicate approximately 4,000 new cancer cases annually, while the number of new cases recorded in Karwen Governorate is estimated at between 140 and 150 per year. So breast cancer alone accounts for roughly 30% to 33% of all cancer among women. He urged women to perform monthly breast self-examination after their menstrual periods and to visit their nearest primary healthcare center if they notice any abnormalities. He also recommended an annual clinical examination by a midwife, family doctor, or specialist, as well as a mammogram every 2 years for women aged 50 to 70. Regarding cervical cancer, he urged women over the age of 35 to undergo cervical smear test every 3 years. So in this regard, he highlighted that all screening services and examinations offered during Pink October are free of charge. So take advantage of this, ladies. So the initiative includes screening and awareness-raising campaigns, as well as medical examinations, lab tests, and radiological scans aimed at the early detection of breast cancer, all conducted by midwives and medical specialists. Suspected cases are referred for further radiological and ultrasound examinations, with follow-up provided for cases requiring monitoring or therapeutic care. So he also noted that Ibn al-Jazar University Hospital operates a chemotherapy daycare unit for cancer patients, treating over 15 patients daily, as well as similar units dedicated to treating blood cancer, which handles between 3 and 4 patients per day.

Get ready, because here you are going to have interesting events and festivals planned in the southern part of Tunisia after Qurwen and moving the various interesting events that are planned for raising awareness about cancer, breast cancer, and cancer in general. So for women, especially cancer-affecting women, here it is. In Tuzer, they are preparing for festivals. And as you know, the festival season in Tuzer is by the end of November, beginning of December, and it seems that it's going to be periods of vacations too, so it's planned for them because it's going to be interesting moments for families in wonderful scenery, wonderful place. So as the autumn and winter season approach, Tuzer is stepping up preparations to welcome visitors under optimal conditions. Hotels, restaurants, entertainment venues, and key tourist sites, particularly in Shbika, Tamarza, Anqjmel, and Chatt Djerid, are undergoing inspections and refurbishment. So cleanup and beautification initiatives have also been carried out in Tuzer and Nafta, mobilizing civil society and local municipalities to plant trees and landscape various areas. So furthermore, the region is gearing up for action-packed season, featuring the 10th edition of the Ultra Mirage of El Jarid, the Rally du Chat, the Balloons Event Show Tunisia, the second edition of the International Sahara and Oasis Tourism Fair, and various year-end events. So the resumption of the Paris-Tuzer flight route scheduled for October the 4th is also expected to facilitate the return of Tunisians living in France and encourage more visitors to discover the landscape and the attractions of southern Tunisia. So that's just a reminder for all those who are interested to visit. It's really an unforgettable moment and an unforgettable experience that you are going to live there. On the other hand, here concerning the University of Tunis El Manar, an interesting initiative coming to open for all the young students that are affiliated to this university. So there is a great program that has been launched for so long and welcoming those who want to become entrepreneurs. So the Student Entrepreneur Hub at the University of Tunis El Manar has announced the opening of applications for the fourth cohort of the Student Entrepreneur Program for the 26-27 academic year. So the program is open to students enrolled in any of the University of Tunis El Manar institution, regardless of their level of study or field of specialization. Applications may be submitted individually or in teams for up to 4 students. So the program aims to support individuals with project ideas and help them transform those ideas into business. Participants will benefit from the national student entrepreneur status and academic accommodations that allow them to balance their studies with the development of their projects. So they will also have access to training, expert guidance, and the entrepreneurial ecosystem network. Applicants must include a certificate of enrollment for the 26-27 academic year and a CV in the format of PDF with their application. So the application deadline is set for November the 15th. Don't miss the opportunity.

And we continue here, and be aware, because now there are going to be surprises that you are going to for sure not going to enjoy, as actually there are the police directorate has been piloting a new system involving plain clothes officer patrols tasked with detecting and issuing citations for traffic violations. So the goal is to step up enforcement in areas where violations are on the rise, particularly during rush hours. So the Colonel Rashid Rashiku, Director of Traffic Police at the Ministry of the Interior, he explained that this pilot program is part of ongoing assessments regarding road conditions and driver behavior. According to him, during peak traffic times, uniformed officers are primarily deployed at intersections and along major thoroughfares to keep traffic flowing. Consequently, some drivers take advantage of the absence of uniformed officers in other areas to commit violations. So the new system, therefore, involves deploying plainclothes officers to locations identified as hotspots for violations. These officers can observe an infraction and document it with photographs before a citation is issued and automatically sent to the offender. So the image can also serve as evidence and should the driver contest the violation. So a temporary measure pending the widespread rollout of cameras. So the official noted that using officer taking photographs is a stopgap measure pending the completion of the rollout of surveillance cameras designed to automatically detect traffic violations. So he also stated that the use of plainclothes patrols to detect violations is authorized by law. The aim is to ensure compliance with traffic regulations, even in areas where uniformed officers are not present. So these patrols are deployed according to a weekly scheduled drone up by the Operations Directorate, which identifies the areas requiring enhanced enforcement. So the pilot operation focused notably on the Centre Urbain Nord area last Friday, where a significant number of violations were recorded. On Saturday, operation shifted to several streets in the capital, specifically targeting parking violations. So this new approach comes as authorities seek to strengthen the monitoring of driving behavior and expand surveillance beyond the locations where traffic officers are typically stationed. So as you can see here, this is the last, possibility that is taken or considered by the Traffic Police Directorate in order to implement respect of the law. So besides the fact of having police officers managing the traffic in crossroads during peak hours or rush hours. So here it is. Now you can have a fine and you don't realize when it is coming or where was it until you have the fine on your cell phones. You are mentioned. So here it is. Respect the traffic, and even if it is rush hour, we have to respect each other, and that's, I think, gonna ease the life of Tunisian citizens a little bit more. We go back to music.

With this, we reach almost the end of today's English program. Thank you so much for being faithful to Tunis International Radio. Thanks for Faisal Halili for the technical engineering and for Sofia and Benjima for the live streaming. Later on, it's going to be my colleague for the Italian language program. Enjoy all our programs on the best of the radio. RTCI. Bye-bye.

from Tanzania. It's a song in Swahili, a love song. It simply says, Malaika nakupenda malaika, which

Buddy low with a love song that he made. Find the streetlight, steps out of the shade, says something like, "You and me, babe, how about it?" Juliet says, "Hey, it's Romeo. You nearly gave me a heart attack.

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And I dreamed your dream for you, and now your dream is real.

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0: 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Who really cares? Who's willing to try?
1: Who is willing to try?
0: To save a world?
1: To save a world.
0: That's destined to
1: that
0: die.
1: That is destined to die.
0: When I look at the world,
1: when I look at the world,
0: it fills me with sorrow.
1: It fills me with sorrow.
0: Little children today,
1: children today,
0: really gonna suffer tomorrow.

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1: Such a bad way to live.
0: Oh, who is to blame?
1: Who is to blame?
0: We can't stop
1: when
0: living.
1: We can't stop living. Oh, oh.
0: Live.
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You know, ever since I was a young boy, I used to get in devilment, and I used to do all kind of things with little girls. But when I become a man, I put away childish things. You know, loving you is like fire shut up in my heart. I find it hard to keep still sometimes. So I just want you to know, baby, that there's no love that can touch your love. You got it all. And when I think to myself, when I think that all of this, all of that right there belongs to me, it moves me. Baby, it soothes me. I'll always want it, my love.

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You know when they say love makes the world go round, that's the truth. Love can make you or break you. It can make you laugh, it can make you cry.

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Now everybody's got his own thing. Everybody's got his way of doing a thing. Now we shall attempt to do a tune that is very popular. And it was written by one of the great young songwriters of today. Now I don't know what he was thinking about or what inspired him to write this tune. But it's a deep tune. It's a deep meaning to this tune. Because it shows you what the power of love can do. And I shall attempt to do it my way. My own interpretation of it. Like I say, everybody got his own thing. I'm gonna bring it on down to Soulsville. I want you to bear along with me for a few minutes while I set it up. Now I want your imagination. I want you to travel with me.

was raised in the hills of Tennessee. 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And he fell in love when he got out there to this young girl. Oh man, she was out.

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They were happily married. That's right, they lived in LA. Oh, the power of love was upon them. But you see, girls, I don't mean to come down on you. But this man loved this woman so. You know, they said love is blind. He could see no wrong, no, no, no. He worked every day. And sometimes he pulled overtime, double time, triple time. He bought anything that this woman's heart desired, anything that he could rake and scrape. Spent his last dime on a woman because he loved her. You know, girls, you can take love and kindness sometimes for weakness. And she took it for granted. She said, I got a fool, and I know I got a fool. I got a good thing. Yes, she was standing around on the corner. You understand, meet with a friend. She would go to the beauty salon, get her hair fixed. She'd go shopping. And she would brag about her good thing that she's got. Yeah. And she tipped out on him too. She said, nobody gonna believe what you tell him, no way. Fool. Oh yeah, girls, you do like that sometimes. But one day, old boy got sick and he had to come home. I don't have to tell you what he found. Oh, it hurt him so bad. He said, baby, mama, why? That's all he could say. That's all he could say. He was hurt. But she said, oh, gone, fool, you doing it. But the man wasn't doing it, but that's the only excuse she could give him. He said, Mama, I can't take it. I got to leave you. I'm going to leave you. He packed his little rag, you understand? And he started out the door. And when he reached the driveway, you understand,

You see, the power of love was upon him. And he came back. Oh, yes, he did. Well, she tried to straighten up. She said she was going to straighten up. She got a little job to help him out with the bills, too. But that was just a sham. Because he found it again and again. And seven times he left this woman. And seven times he came back. Oh, but you know, the heart can take so much. That's right. You can kick a dog around for so long, and he'll get tired. He'll turn. And he'll take all that he could stand. And the eighth time that this went down, he said, "Mom, I got to go." With tears in his eyes, he said, "I'm gonna leave you, baby." He said, "I ain't coming back." He said, "I'm leaving my heart right here, but I got to go." You see, because this man can't take no more. She didn't believe it. He packed his clothes. He got in his 1965 Ford. Started out. Three times he started to turn back before he reached the outskirts

And he's going down the highway. I guess it was around 3:30 in the morning. He could hardly see the road, the tears in his eyes.